mind. Let my poor upset pleasure be, otherwise my pet treasure be. 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For darling, not until

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And that's when you got some. Yeah. 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

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That's when the phone rings and I jump.

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He'll never hurt me.

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Tex Ritter found Hillbilly Hellbound. Willie still

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We're living a lovely way, dear, living on love.

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This is Reverend Satchmo getting ready to beat out this mellow sermon for you. My text this evening is when the saints go marching in. Here come Brother Hickenbottom down the aisle with his trombone. Blow it, boy.

0: in the court.
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2: Yes, I do. Judge, I've never believed in divorces, unless they just have to be. But after you've heard my story, then I know you'll set this man free. It began right after the wedding. She cheated and she lied from the start. And I could see from the way they were headed, this woman would soon break his heart.

courtroom, Judge, I know our friendship ends. If you could have heard the awful things that I've heard her say, why, she'd call him names and slap his face, and he'd just turn away. And the nights we went out for fun, it was all so plain to see then. She'd dance all night with someone else.

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I'd respect him as a husband, and I'd treat him like a man. I know I can help him find more happiness than this woman ever can. Well, Judge, you've heard my story. It's true as true can be. I've even told you that I love him. So, Judge, won't you please set him free?

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But before I be your dog, I'll see you in your grave. My man wouldn't give me no breakfast, wouldn't give me no dinner. Squawked about my supper, then he put me outdoors. Have a nerve to lay a matchbox on.

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Some tell me Billy.

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Watch your step, watch your step. One

0: 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Though your kisses aren't right, do I give a bag of beans? 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Am I frantic 'cause we've lost the spark? Is there panic when it starts turning dark? And when evening shadows creep, do I lose any sleep over you? 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
1: 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Am I curious when the gossip flies? Am I furious about your little white lies? 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
0: Am I ready 'cause we've lost the spark? Is there panic when it starts turning dark? And when evening shadows creep,

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In fact, I've lost just about everything since you went away. Everything that is, except the memories you left me. And that's one thing that no one can mar. I don't know who you're with. I don't even know where you've gone. My only hope is that someday you might hear this song, and you'll know that I wrote it especially for you.

This flame in my heart is like an eternal fire. For every day it burns hotter, and every day it burns higher. And I haven't been able to put out one little flicker, not even with all of these tears. My friends think I'm crazy, and maybe I am. But I'll carry this torch just as long as I can. For someday, you might just decide to come home.

play you a draw, he'd go you a hat full blind. In a struggle with death, Bill lost his breath in the days of 49. There was New York Jake, that butcher.